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3: Clearing skies expected through Friday evening in Lincoln. Can't rule out a stray shower, maybe an isolated thunderstorm early in the evening, but we should be dry by 10 o'clock tonight. Temperatures should be fairly comfortable, cooling back to the lower 70s. Dew points will remain a bit on the muggy side into the upper 60s, and wind should remain light and variable. Lows tonight drop down to the mid-60s, and highs on Saturday are near 90. From the 10/11 Severe Weather Center, I'm meteorologist Bill Rentschler.

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12: Clearing skies expected through Friday evening in Lincoln. Can't rule out a stray shower, maybe an isolated thunderstorm early in the evening, but we should be dry by 10 o'clock tonight. Temperatures should be fairly comfortable, cooling back to the lower 70s. Dew points will remain a bit on the muggy side into the upper 60s, and wind should remain light and variable. Lows tonight drop down to the mid-60s, and highs on Saturday are near 90. From the 10-11 Severe Weather Center, I'm meteorologist Bill Rentschler.

I gotta go, American woman. 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
9: Clearing skies expected through Friday evening in Lincoln. Can't rule out a stray shower, maybe an isolated thunderstorm early in the evening, but we should be dry by 10 o'clock tonight. Temperatures should be fairly comfortable, cooling back to the lower 70s. Dew points will remain a bit on the muggy side into the upper 60s, and wind should remain light and variable. Lows tonight drop down to the mid-60s, and highs on Saturday are near 90. From the 10-11 Severe Weather Center, I'm meteorologist Bill Rentschler.

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12: Mostly clear skies expected overnight tonight and into your Saturday morning in Lincoln. Overnight lows will be fairly seasonal in the middle 60s for us. Winds will be light and variable. And then as we head into the day on your Saturday, it'll be a fairly seasonal day with highs near 90 degrees. Dew points will remain in the upper 60s to near 70, so it will still be rather muggy to start the weekend. And look for mainly sunny skies as we head through the day on your Saturday. From the 10-11 Severe Weather Center, I'm meteorologist Bill Rentschler.

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11: Mostly clear skies expected overnight tonight and into your Saturday morning in Lincoln. Overnight lows will be fairly seasonal in the middle 60s for us. Winds will be light and variable. And then as we head into the day on your Saturday, it'll be a fairly seasonal day with highs near 90 degrees. Dew points will remain in the upper 60s to near 70, so it will still be rather muggy to start the weekend. And look for mainly sunny skies as we head through the day on your Saturday. From the 10-11 Severe Weather Center, I'm meteorologist Bill Rentschler.

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1: Oh, it's beautiful. 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
0: Yeah, yes it is.
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5: Mostly clear skies expected overnight tonight and into your Saturday morning in Lincoln. Overnight lows will be fairly seasonal in the middle 60s for us. Winds will be light and variable. And then as we head into the day on your Saturday, it'll be a fairly seasonal day with highs near 90 degrees. Dew points will remain in the upper 60s to near 70, so it'll still be rather muggy to start the weekend. And look for mainly sunny skies as we head through the day on your Saturday. From the 10-11 Severe Weather Center, I'm meteorologist Bill Renner.

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5: Mostly clear skies expected overnight tonight and into your Saturday morning in Lincoln. Overnight lows will be fairly seasonal in the middle 60s for us. Winds will be light and variable. And then as we head into the day on your Saturday, it'll be a fairly seasonal day with highs near 90 degrees. Dew points will remain in the upper 60s to near 70, so it'll still be rather muggy to start the weekend. And look for mainly sunny skies as we head through the day on your Saturday. From the 1011 Severe Weather Center, I'm meteorologist Bill Rentschler.

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3: Mostly clear skies expected overnight tonight and into your Saturday morning in Lincoln. Overnight lows will be fairly seasonal in the middle 60s for us. Winds will be light and variable. And then as we head into the day on your Saturday, it'll be a fairly seasonal day with highs near 90 degrees. Dew points will remain in the upper 60s to near 70, so it will still be rather muggy to start the weekend. And look for mainly sunny skies as we head through the day on your Saturday. From the 1011 Severe Weather Center, I'm meteorologist Bill Rentschler.

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5: Mostly clear skies expected overnight tonight and into your Saturday morning in Lincoln. Overnight lows will be fairly seasonal in the middle 60s for us. Winds will be light and variable. And then as we head into the day on your Saturday, it'll be a fairly seasonal day with highs near 90 degrees. Dew points will remain in the upper 60s to near 70, so it will still be rather muggy to start the weekend. And look for mainly sunny skies as we head through the day on your Saturday. From the 1011 Severe Weather Center, I'm meteorologist Bill Rentschler.

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11: Mostly sunny and seasonal weather expected as we head into the weekend. Temperatures by Saturday afternoon are expected into the upper 80s to near 90 degrees. Humidity will still be a bit on the high side with dew points in the upper 60s to near 70 degrees. Winds should be light and variable and no moisture expected on Saturday or Sunday with highs back into the upper 80s to near 90 degrees once again. From the 10-11 Severe Weather Center, I'm meteorologist Bill Rentschler.

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13: Mostly sunny and seasonal weather expected as we head into the weekend. Temperatures by Saturday afternoon are expected into the upper 80s to near 90 degrees. Humidity will still be a bit on the high side with dew points in the upper 60s to near 70 degrees. Winds should be light and variable and no moisture expected on Saturday or Sunday with highs back into the upper 80s to near 90 degrees once again. From the 1011 Severe Weather Center, I'm meteorologist Bill Rentschler.

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13: Mostly sunny and seasonal weather expected as we head into the weekend. Temperatures by Saturday afternoon are expected into the upper 80s to near 90 degrees. Humidity will still be a bit on the high side with dew points in the upper 60s to near 70 degrees. Winds should be light and variable and no moisture expected on Saturday or Sunday with highs back into the upper 80s to near 90 degrees once again. From the 1011 Severe Weather Center, I'm meteorologist Bill Rentschler.
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15: Mostly sunny and seasonal weather expected as we head into the weekend. Temperatures by Saturday afternoon are expected into the upper 80s to near 90 degrees. Humidity will still be a bit on the high side with dew points in the upper 60s to near 70 degrees. Winds should be light and variable and no moisture expected on Saturday or Sunday with highs back into the upper 80s to near 90 degrees once again. From the 10-11 Severe Weather Center, I'm meteorologist Bill Rentschler.

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1: Mostly sunny and seasonal weather expected as we head into the weekend. Temperatures by Saturday afternoon are expected into the upper 80s to near 90 degrees. Humidity will still be a bit on the high side with dew points in the upper 60s to near 70 degrees. Winds should be light and variable and no moisture expected on Saturday or Sunday with highs back into the upper 80s to near 90 degrees once again. From the 10-11 Severe Weather Center, I'm meteorologist Bill Rentschler.

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13: Mostly sunny and seasonal weather expected as we head into the weekend. Temperatures by Saturday afternoon are expected into the upper 80s to near 90 degrees. Humidity will still be a bit on the high side with dew points in the upper 60s to near 70 degrees. Winds should be light and variable and no moisture expected on Saturday or Sunday with highs back into the upper 80s to near 90 degrees once again. From the 1011 Severe Weather Center, I'm meteorologist Bill Rentschler.

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14: Mostly sunny and seasonal weather expected as we head into the weekend. Temperatures by Saturday afternoon are expected into the upper 80s to near 90 degrees. Humidity will still be a bit on the high side with dew points in the upper 60s to near 70 degrees. Winds should be light and variable and no moisture expected on Saturday or Sunday with highs back into the upper 80s to near 90 degrees once again. From the 10-11 Severe Weather Center, I'm meteorologist Bill Rentschler.

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4: Mostly sunny and seasonal weather expected as we head into the weekend. Temperatures by Saturday afternoon are expected into the upper 80s to near 90 degrees. Humidity will still be a bit on the high side with dew points in the upper 60s to near 70 degrees. Winds should be light and variable and no moisture expected on Saturday or Sunday with highs back into the upper 80s to near 90 degrees once again. From the 10-11 Severe Weather Center, I'm meteorologist Bill Rentschler.

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8: Mostly sunny and seasonal weather expected as we head into the weekend. Temperatures by Saturday afternoon are expected into the upper 80s to near 90 degrees. Humidity will still be a bit on the high side with dew points in the upper 60s to near 70 degrees. Winds should be light and variable and no moisture expected on Saturday or Sunday with highs back into the upper 80s to near 90 degrees once again. From the 10-11 Severe Weather Center, I'm meteorologist Bill Rentschler.

They say the holy water's watered down, and this town's lost its faith. Our colors will fade eventually, so if our time is running out, day after day, we'll make the mundane a masterpiece. Oh my, my, oh my, my love, I take one look at you, you're taking me out.

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16: Mainly sunny this Saturday as temperatures peak in the upper 80s to around 90 degrees. Southeast winds have been light today, will remain light this evening and tonight. And Sunday will be more of the same, with morning lows falling to the mid and upper 60s under clear skies before we warm up again to around 90 degrees in the afternoon. We'll look to stay dry a while into the middle of July. From the 1011 Severe Weather Center, I'm meteorologist Jessica Blum.

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3: Light winds on this typical July day out of the southeast will be light this evening and tonight. Finally, we have a weekend for the first time in 10 weeks where there is no risk for severe weather anywhere in the state. Into Sunday, mostly clear skies tonight with a low in the mid to upper 60s. Then high Sunday will again be around 90 degrees before temperatures slowly climb next week while we stay dry. From the 10-11 Severe Weather Center, I'm meteorologist Jessica Blum.

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11: Light winds on this typical July day out of the southeast will be light this evening and tonight. Finally, we have a weekend for the first time in 10 weeks where there is no risk for severe weather anywhere in the state. Into Sunday, mostly clear skies tonight, with a low in the mid to upper 60s. Then high Sunday will again be around 90 degrees before temperatures slowly climb next week while we stay dry. From the 10/11 Severe Weather Center, I'm meteorologist Jessica Blum.

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2: B Mornings with Brooke and Adam on B 107.3.